No before you go do go do. Say tonight you go do no no no. 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
1: Salut, c'est Calamine. 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

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Still on this record. I'ma play this for y'all. Hey, y'all get some more drinks going on. I sound a whole lot better.